0: milestone 30 years later.
1: I don't know how this lady has been keep up with me. I'm so happy and glad to have her in my life.
0: Oh, you're so cute. Okay, so how are you guys celebrating?
1: Well, I am driving to the store to get the present and big bouquet of flowers. And we're going to go from then on. I'm going to be cooking dinner my own for her, for my princess.
0: Congratulations to the both of you. Cheers to the past 30 years. Cheers to the next 30. Have a beautiful dinner.
1: Thank you. 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
4: A better life with Dr. Sanjay Gupta.
5: Across the country right now, at this very moment, there are probably arguments taking place about who's doing more of the housework, the homework, the shuttling of kids from this activity to that. It's true. By and large, women do more of this than men. But doesn't have to be that way. And if you and your spouse can level that playing field, it's going to make both of you and your kids happier. Psychologist Yelena Kecmanovic says this might be how you get there. As hard as it might be at first, try to think of your partner like a teammate, not an adversary. Learn how to do some of the chores your partner does to get a better understanding of how much effort something takes. And finally, take the time to acknowledge what the other person is doing. And every now and then, even express your appreciation. That'll go a long way. I'm Dr. Sanjay Gupta, helping you live a better life.
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9: I read this interesting story the other day, which was written by a colleague of mine, about why so-called, quote, admin nights are the new book club for busy adults. 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

making the rounds on the Deadbeat Tour, and Denver calling your name. We're sending one lucky winner and a guest on a weekend getaway to the Mile High City with flights, hotel, and tickets to see Tame Impala live in concert. A day like this.

0: If it's not loud, you're doing it wrong. CK 105.5. Well, it's a brand new day. Let's get the show underway. It is Hey Morton. I'm your host, Rick Morton. There's Adina.
1: Hey Morton.
0: There's D-Rock.
2: Hey Morton.
0: As we kick off the show today, I want to share with you unfortunate timing, because turns out there's a German deer calling competition. The deer calls are used in hunting to get deers to come. And, you know, if you're hiding in a blind and you're waiting for them to come through the woods, that could be a long time. Just watch an episode of Naked and Afraid and realize how hard it is to get live game to come near you.
2: Man, yeah.
0: If you're good at calling them, that could be a real advantage on time and effort. And so what these contestants have to do is they have their mouth wrapped around a large wooden tube that kind of slides back and forth the way a trombone would.
2: Okay.
0: And that tube helps create the sound of deer. Or does it? Listen to this.

0: So if you've been at a Taco Bell recently, yeah. It's just a deer calling competition going on in the bathroom.
1: He's crushing it.
0: Honest to goodness, right? Wow. How many deer have walked up to a porta potty in the woods and been like, I'm ready? Oh, that chalupa.
1: Oh, my God, dude. That is violent.
2: I did not know that.
0: You know that's a winner, right? You're like, that's a winner. Like, I think I could enter that competition. Here, give me one of those Cheetos. I'm ready.
1: Yeah, how do you train for it, dude?
0: Yeah, give me about 15 minutes. I'll be back. Whoa. When does it start? Yeah. Wow.
3: Nestle's Toll House has decided to start celebrating Summerween and early fall. So they have three brand new cookie flavors coming out. I'm so excited. This will totally put you in, like, maybe you're not ready for like total pumpkin spice, but like a little bit, because they decided to come out with three flavors. One is the fall cinnamon sugar cookie. So it's their cinnamon cookie dough with sprinkles and cinnamon sugar flakes.
0: So these are like the pre-made cookies you can buy?
3: Yeah. Oh,
1: okay.
3: Then they have the Scooby-Doo cookie. It's a sugar cookie dough with sprinkles, and the sprinkles resemble little Scooby-Doo characters, which it's cute and simple.
0: Okay. And they melt, they melt into other stuff when they're in the oven. It's not going to look good.
3: I don't know how that's Summerween related, but I guess Scooby-Doo is a little spooky, like a little adventurous.
0: It's called a stretch.
3: That one is, yeah.
0: That's all right.
3: But this last one is going to be a hit. They have the Mexican hot chocolate flavored cookie. Can you imagine? It's going to be cocoa cookie dough with milk chocolate morsels and natural cinnamon flavors. It even looks rich.
1: That sounds
3: and
1: good.
3: Like just yum. That, and when you dip it in some milk, woo-hoo.
0: Yeah, milk, not hot chocolate.
3: Yeah.
0: Yeah, that would be over. You'd be like, I did the hot chocolate, the abuelito with my Mexican cookie.
1: Oh,
0: too much.
1: Too much.
0: Oh, cool. Yeah. All right.
1: You know, we've heard of really crazy Airbnbs, like the one that you could sleep in an airplane, or you can live like a hobbit, or you can just do all kind of stuff.
0: Our friend has a potato. You could stay in a potato.
1: Yeah. Or you could stay in a bunker. They have crazy stuff. Well, Scotland has this new Airbnb that just listed, and I want to know if you would be down to do this.
4: There is an Airbnb located in Scotland where not only are you staying at a bookstore, you're actually running it as well. Yes, this right here is the actual listing, okay? So by night, you're going to be enjoying your humble abode upstairs, but during the day, you need to open up this bookstore and actually run it. You will live upstairs in the apartment above the bookshop, open the bookshop every day during the stay. Volunteers will help you along the way, and then they want you to read up to prepare for your visit, and a laptop and Wi-Fi are provided. Now, the reason they give you some homework before you stay there is because this is actually classified under cultural tourism, okay? And it's not a volunteer opportunity, and they are not paying you to work. You're actually paying to work. They've got you running an entire bookstore while you're on vacation.
0: And if you have a real bad attitude, you can work at the coffee shop next door. You can be a barista.
3: That is crazy.
0: I will tell you, I know some friends who, a girl in particular that is just loves books. Mm-hmm. And she will visit other countries to go to vintage bookstores and stuff. That's her thing.
1: Yeah.
0: And like, she'll even post like AI pictures of like the ultimate bookstore, you know, and it's okay. Looks like something out of a Keebler elf tree.
1: Totally.
0: Like,
1: yeah,
0: oh my gosh.
1: Some cottage. Yeah.
0: I can imagine her doing this would be the ultimate.
1: You know, I thought about that. I was like, there's a small population of people, very small, that would die to do that.
0: Yes.
1: Absolutely.
0: Dude. And so smart on that. I'm trying to think of any other jobs that people want to do.
3: Open up a coffee shop? Yeah, I would. I do have a dream of like serving up some coffee, even though I don't know how to make it.
0: Really? I've done it for a living. I have actually been a barista.
3: Yeah.
0: It's not at all what you think. It's not. You're not over there like roasting beans like, here we are, enjoying some coffee. Not enjoying anything. I'm waiting for my coffee. Let's go.
3: Hurry up.
1: I quit. I just quit, dude.
0: Yep.
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2: The Odyssey is about to be the biggest movie like ever. But Elon Musk,
1: ever or of the summer?
2: Well, you know, you're don't know.
3: Yeah, relax.
1: Titanic up there. Avatar's up there.
2: Yeah. It could be.
3: Star Wars.
1: Again, loose with the facts. Ever. Like, wow, I didn't know it was on that. I know this summer it certainly has become huge.
3: For sure, yeah.
2: Listen, Elon Musk doesn't like it. And in fact, he's got a plan. I'm going to share what he said in just a minute. But first, whoa, Tommy Lee just told a story about what he and his bandmate, Nikki Sixx, did when they used to run out of hardcore drugs back in the 80s. You are not prepared to hear this. Take a listen.
4: I was with my bass player and we were doing heroin and we ran out and it's like, what are we going to do? We unscrewed the cap on a fifth of Jack and filled up the cap with Jack and then pulled a couple syringes and we're shooting Jack Daniels. I was like,
2: whoa.
4: It was at that moment where I went, okay, we can just drink this, but we're shooting and somebody's going to die.
1: Really? You didn't think the heroin was...
3: That's where you stop. That's where you draw the line.
1: That stuff's fine to put in your veins. That's whiskey. Yeah. That'll kill you.
3: What?
1: Yeah, wow. Either way, not good.
3: Yeah, dude.
2: How is he still alive? Good for you, Tommy Lee.
1: Listen to him.
4: I was with my bass player.
3: Is he?
2: Yeah.
1: I was with my bass player. All right.
2: The Odyssey is looking to be a huge box office hit. I mean, everyone is just applauding director Christopher Nolan on how great of a movie it is. But Elon Musk feels differently, sort of. He said, before this year ends, his AI, called Grok, imagine, he says, will make a full-length movie of the Odyssey that is historically accurate and true to the art of Homer. And he says, if that does fail and the AI can't do it, he also agreed with a fan suggestion to give Mel Gibson $100 million to make an accurate adaptation.
3: This is what upsets me about, like, okay, this is where we're going right now in the film, where someone can have an opinion. There's always been a debate about the true story of the Odyssey. I understand that. Everybody's got their sides. But now certain people have money to argue that and create a film that will, like, basically try to contend. I don't like that.
1: Well, it's always kind of been that way. It's been that way since the beginning, because you look at, like, Citizen Kane and movies that people back then, you know, Elon Musk's the richest.
3: Sure.
1: But you adjust it for the kind of money that I'll say the Rockefellers, I don't know if that's specific family, but those people back then, percentage-wise, they had way more money.
3: Right? Yeah.
1: You look at them, or you look at the people that have all the oil companies, the Gettys, those people had, like, what would be, you know, $400 or $500 billion, or I'm sorry, a trillion back then.
3: Right.
1: And they would actually buy up entire newspaper chains and write fake stories, right? So, I don't know. I look at it and go, all right, you make yours. If people like it, they'll go see it. If they won't, they won't. That's the beauty of it. You're going to make some movie, and if it's a turd, no one's going to watch it. You'd be like, well, yeah, back to the drawing board. And for him, he's like, oh, there goes $100 million. Oh. What do I care? Yeah. I'll be interested to see. Yeah. You know what? It won't be good.
3: Turn him into shorts.
1: It's not going to be good.
5: Yeah. Elon Musk said that by the end of the year, his AI platform will make a feature-length adaptation of The Odyssey.
6: Hmm.
5: Yeah, in Elon's version, it takes Odysseus 10 years to get home because his Tesla explodes.
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0: cyclist rises. It is not yet identifying a location or source, but says the cluster includes at least 72 cases of the parasite. A record amount of cases are being reported in 41 states. More than 11,000 people have now gotten sick. In Michigan alone, the state reported 500 new cases yesterday, bringing the statewide total to 7,664. The FDA has linked more than 1,600 of those cases to recalled iceberg lettuce from Mexico, served at Taco Bell in 5 states, including Michigan. Michigan is also reporting 160 hospitalizations. Shiawassee County is reporting the highest number of cases with 401. Genesee County has the second most with 366. Saginaw County is reporting 63 cases. Local food vendors say the illness is already hitting their profits hard. Tammy Mathis, owner of T's Plentiful Salads at the Flint Farmers Market, says her business has dropped by 70%. She has changed what she's offering on her menu to attract new business. I'm Matt Barber, ABC 12 News on CK105.5.
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6: A great finish to the work week. We'll see plenty of sun with high temperatures in the lower 80s, right where we should be for this time of the year. Mostly clear tonight. Lows will fall into the mid-50s for Saturday. We'll kick off the weekend with mostly sunny skies and highs in the low to mid-80s. Rain holds off until Saturday night into Sunday.
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8: Jamie asked, Hey Morton, as a kid, what did you think would be awesome when you're an adult? And it just isn't.
7: Oh, what is yours? Because mine is unusual. When you hear me say it, you're going to be like, oh, that sounds, yeah, that's great. And then you're like, oh, yeah, no, it's not.
8: For me, grocery shopping. I remember when I was a kid going to the grocery store with my mom and, like, you know, you're putting stuff in the basket and you're looking at all the cereal and, you know, things you probably couldn't have or things your mom was like, no, we can't get that right now. You're like, when I'm older, I'm going to buy whatever I want. I can't wait to go to the grocery store. I hate grocery shopping now as an adult. It's just a chore that you don't want to do. You're like, God, I got to go to the store. It's going to be busy. It's just not as fun as I thought it would be. I sort of had this like imagination, like I'd be walking down the aisle just picking things off the shelves. It's like, turns out it all costs and it's all just hard.
7: Well, and you know that you can't eat it. The stuff you really want, you can't eat. And then the stuff you aren't supposed to eat and you're getting anyhow, you're like, well, then you feel a little bad. And you're right. It is busy. It's expensive. And then you've got to get it done. Usually do it last second.
8: Yeah, it's just not fun.
7: Yeah. I don't ever have the busy store issue because I will go at like 6 a.m. on a Saturday no one's in there. However, I do agree with that. You're like, I don't want to shop. Can someone just go grocery shop for me?
8: Yeah.
7: When you get rich, you're like, oh, I would definitely have a chef and all of that for me, right? Yes. Mine is driving. I thought the freedom of driving would be so great. I could go anywhere anytime I want. I can decide to stay as late as I want, go as far as I want, see everything I want. And now it's just like, I just want to stay home. I don't want to drive anywhere. I would love it if someone could drive me places.
8: Yes,
7: and I enjoy a road trip. That doesn't bother me. But just getting around town and stuff, like, oh, no, I would love a driver. I'm all for that.
8: Oh, my gosh.
7: Yep. From Clio to Swartz Creek, we're everywhere you are. CK 105.5.

0: Cruising down I-75 with the volume up. CK105.5. Oh, they call it guess words, and I do too. So let's play. It's a simple game. All you have to do is guess as many words as you can, and you're going to do that with D-Rock or Adina. They're given 30 seconds to help you guess those words. And we'll start out today. Let me see. Let's go with Nick. Nick, welcome to the show. You get to choose D-Rock or Adina. Who will you play with?
1: Let's roll D-Rock.
0: All right, let's go. 30 seconds on the clock. Say pass if you get stumped. On your marks, get set, go.
2: This is the mascot of Disneyland. He's not a rat. He's a
1: mouse.
2: Yes. What company owns iPhone? It's a fruit.
1: Apple.
2: Superman is a super what?
1: Hero.
2: Yes. You attach this to your dog to walk him. You put him on a
1: leash.
2: You wear this on your head. Baseball players wear them to cover the sun, cover their
1: hat.
2: Yes. A king and queen live in a
1: castle.
2: Yes. When you lay down, you put this over you to keep you warm.
1: Blankets, covers.
2: Doing your laundry, you have to blank the... it was too late.
0: You have to blank your laundry when it comes out. What do? You blank the towel.
1: Fold
0: it.
2: Good job, dude.
0: There you go. Very good. I mean, all the clues are great. It's just really clean performance there. You got
2: smooth.
0: Seven. And it's a great way to start out. So I love it. Nick, hold on. Kira's waiting to play with Adina, and they want a smooth performance.
2: Yeah.
0: So let's see how that works out. Stay right there. Could be a tie game. Kira, you and Adina need to get 8 to win, 7 to tie, okay?
3: Okay.
0: 30 seconds on the clock. Say pass if you get stumped. On your marks, get set. Go.
4: Small, cute holes next to your smile are called?
3: Dimples.
4: Grapes make what alcohol?
3: Wine.
4: Another word for decision. It's your blank.
3: Pass.
4: For newspapers, they used to say hot off the...
3: Market?
4: Or another...
3: News press. Pass,
0: yes,
3: pass,
0: press.
3: Pass.
4: Okay. This is a type of music. Heavy blank. It's like grungy.
3: Metal.
4: Yes. Nike has a blank. It's a little air. Oh, it's not an
3: swoosh.
4: Arrow.
0: Swoosh, yes. Is right. Swoosh is the Nike what?
3: Symbol.
0: It's their logo.
2: Logo, there you go.
0: Logo is the word, but otherwise you guys got 5. Pretty good. I heard you say press, so I'm going to give you credit for that one.
2: Yeah.
0: So it was press, choice, wine, dimple, and metal. And then logo would have been the last one you got. That would have been 6. So you guys got 5 today.
4: Not bad.
2: Not bad.
0: Yeah, I thought you guys...
3: Man, it's early. It's just a little early. Let's do it over.
0: We've been saying that for like a decade.
3: Let's do this over again.
0: All right. We'll have to do it over again. You call again and you play and we'll do it over again, Kira. And thanks for getting up early here on Guess Words.
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0: Whether you're in Grand Blanc or Davison, we've got you covered. 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
1: We are going to call Jake. He owns a pet store, and ask about his animals and then see if we can get him to let us borrow or rent them because they're trying to set up our own petting zoo.
2: Oh, what?
1: Yeah. It's our phone prank. The phone, Jibba.
3: Yeah, this is pet store. Jake.
1: Yeah, hi. This is Rick. I'm calling. I have a quick question for you. What kind of animals do you have in stock right now?
3: Well, you know, we have all the basics, cats, dogs. We do have some small exotic animals, but nothing big.
1: Okay.
3: What specifically are you looking for?
1: Well, I've got a 9-year-old son, so I'm looking for something that would work well with him, someone about that age.
3: Okay. You know, they always like rats, mice, gerbils. They all love that little crazy thing. They think it's scary. Their parents hate it, so they love it.
1: Right.
3: We get, you know, we got all that kind of stuff.
1: Anything like lizards or snakes like that?
3: Reptiles. We have, you know, not a huge selection, but we got a selection of snakes.
1: Right.
3: Some spiders, tarantulas.
1: Oh,
3: you know,
1: wow. Okay.
3: They're not dangerous. They're just, you know, they'll just crawl on you and they're fun to watch eat.
1: Okay. And how many of these can you provide?
3: Provide. I mean, if you want to buy them, I've got a pretty, you know, a decent selection, but I can order more if you want to buy more.
1: Gotcha. All right. And what's the largest animal you carry?
3: Well, I mean, we have dogs and cats.
1: Okay. So are any of them, like, are they trained or, like, they would work good with kids?
3: We don't have trained animals. If you want a trained animal, you'll have to, like, buy it and get it trained.
1: But they would all be safe to be around kids.
3: Yeah, yeah. We don't sell vicious or dangerous animals.
1: Right. Perfect. And how long would it take for me to come in, get them all in their cages, and get them back to my house?
3: Well, if you call ahead of time, I can kind of get it prepped and ready.
1: Okay.
3: You know, you could be in and out in an hour, depending on how much you're planning on getting.
1: I would think around 15 with a good variety of cats, dogs, reptiles, spiders, all of it. I don't think we'll do fish because you kids can't really interact with a fish.
2: Oh my God.
3: So is this all for one kid? I mean, that's a lot of animals for one kid. I mean, it's a lot of responsibility. I think
1: right.
3: Some kids struggle with one
1: right.
3: dog.
1: Well, of course, we would be there the whole time. What is your return policy?
3: No, we don't. You buy them and they're yours. This isn't.
1: So if we have an animal and it's sick or something, you don't take it back at all?
3: Well, I mean, if there was something wrong with it when we gave it to you,
1: right.
3: sure. But, I mean, you know, all
1: right.
3: our animals are safe and healthy.
1: Right.
3: They're not sick. I mean,
1: right.
3: we pretty much check them up before
1: okay.
3: they go. So there shouldn't be a problem at all.
1: Well, I guess, let me ask you this. Do you have, like, a rental or, like, a loaner program where I can come in and maybe just...
3: No, we don't rent or loan. It's just sales only. We just sell animals.
1: Okay. I understand.
3: I've never heard a request like this before. What is this for?
1: Oh, well, my son's having a birthday party, and we're going to have a bunch of kids over. I thought it would be exciting to have the kids all be able to interact with some exotic animals.
3: You're trying to borrow my animals for a birthday party?
1: Well, no, I mean, we would gladly pay for the time we spent with the animals. We just want a nice variety of animals that they could interact with and have a good time.
3: Are you trying to set up a petting zoo?
1: I just wanted the kids to be able to interact with some exotic animals on their birthday.
3: We can't. That's too much stress on the animals to take them out and put them in and take them out and put them in. We just sell. We're looking for a forever home.
1: I understand. Well, how about this? How late are you open?
3: We're open till 8.
1: Okay, well, the party's from 4 to 6. We could bring the kids, pack them up, and bring them down there, and it'd be kind of a fun...
3: No, you can't bring kids here and treat it like a petting zoo.
1: Well, I'm sure you have plenty of people that come in all the time.
3: Yeah, to pet an animal or to look at, you know, like a cat or a
1: okay,
3: dog.
1: Okay, well, it would be one kid, one animal. One kid, one tarantula.
3: You know what? Why don't you go to the zoo? I can't turn my store or this store into a petting zoo.
1: I'll tell you what we'll do. I would imagine, here's a good idea. The kids need to learn responsibility. Why not have them come in and help clean the cages?
4: Oh, yeah.
1: And that way you get something out of it as well, and the kids get that interaction with the animal.
3: No. Now you're looking at legal problems. If somebody gets sick or if something goes wrong.
1: Well, no. We would put gloves on them and masks and all that. They're not going to be picking up dog doo with their hands. It's a birthday party.
3: Teaching your kids how to take care of my animals so that they can come.
1: Yeah, so they can come down and interact with the animals. It'll be fun,
3: no,
1: okay? I don't want to do the traditional bounce house. I want to do something fun for a birthday party.
3: Well, then do something fun. Don't make them come clean a store. This
1: right.
3: is like the worst birthday party idea I have ever heard.
1: Not if you're hanging out with a tarantula and a snake. Then, yeah, it is a good time.
3: I appreciate this, but it's no. I can't. You have a
1: Jake. Jake, it's the phone gibbet. It's just a prank call.
3: Wait. The radio station?
1: Yes.
3: A prank call?
1: Yeah, you're on the air right now.
3: Here, I'm thinking, what kind of dad is going to drag his kid down to a store and make him clean up dog shit? Serious. Oh, that.
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0: From Flint to Fenton, we're your soundtrack. CK 105.5. Here's what's trending, what you'll be talking about when you get into work. Oh, Juneau, Alaska. A family goes to clear out the belongings of a deceased relative, and part of the belongings are unfortunately unfortunate. Oh. Listen to this report.
1: Juneau police are investigating after human remains were found Sunday evening in a chest freezer on private property. Officers responded shortly before 8 p.m. to a residence after relatives cleaning out the house of a deceased family member reported finding what appeared to be human remains. Now, these remains were locked inside a locked outbuilding on the property. Investigators made a preliminary identification and believe they may belong to an adult male relative. The remains were sent to the state medical examiner's office for an autopsy, which is expected to help establish this person's identity as well as the cause of death.
0: So grandpa may have had a hobby.
2: Yeah, a past.
0: History. Wow, how about that? I'm hoping the funeral's over because that's going to change the vibe.
3: That's awkward.
2: Yeah. Oh my God.
0: Well, we're pretty sure he was a good man.
2: I think.
0: You know, let's wait till the autopsy's done.
2: Yeah.
0: A lot to unpack here.
2: Ooh.
0: Literally and figuratively.
2: Yeah.
0: 16-year-old Illinois kid named Randy Gerlach is better than all of us. I know he is because I've done exactly what he didn't do, driven past a vehicle that was in a ditch and thought, I hope this person's okay if they're in there. Mm. Driven by a car that looks like it could be in distress, you're like, oh, they've probably called someone. Randy did not. He drove by, went back to check the car out, and turns out there was a woman inside unconscious.
2: Oh, no.
0: Listen to this.
4: Sure, if something actually happened or if they're just kind of accidentally went too far on the shoulder and just went in. So I turned around in town because I figured by then if it was an accident and they didn't mean to, they would have been gone by then. Called the 911, did what they told me and just went through the whole thing until they got here. Mostly just right place at the right time and then that I actually did the right thing and not just kept going.
0: Yeah, because I mean, all of us probably would.
3: I would have
2: unlooking. Yeah, yeah.
0: They
2: yeah,
0: said
2: yeah.
0: Other cars are just driving by, and he just thought, you know, I'm just gonna go check.
2: So good call,
0: he
2: dude.
0: Drove past, stopped, turned around, and went back.
3: Good on him.
0: Yeah, good dude. I would not have done that. I'd have kept driving.
2: Yeah.
0: So I hope you get something, a badge, something.
2: Yeah, man.
0: He's probably going through the dashboard like, ooh, a payday bar.
2: I'll take that.
0: You're not gonna eat that.
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1: You will be disgusted when you find out how many eggs Riley Green consumes. This is one hardcore country star. I'll share that in just a minute. But first, you know, Oprah's biggest TV moment almost fell apart. I'm talking about that one episode back in 2004 when she decided to say, "You get a car, you get a car, you get a car."
0: Oh, it's like everybody repeated it for so long because it was, wait a minute, everyone's getting a car. That's expensive.
2: Yeah, that's crazy.
1: Yes. Well, it turns out Oprah had a middle of the night panic because she says, "It occurred to me nobody had taped the car keys inside the gift boxes that were then placed under everyone's seats." She says, "It occurred to me, you got to tape the keys in the boxes because people, the first thing they're going to do is shake the box and then the surprise would be ruined." Mm. She says, so she called up the producers and they had to scramble overnight to tape down all 276 set of keys and even swapped out those giant bows that she had on there for different ones.
0: It seems last like minute. That's doable. 200 sets of keys and some scotch tape. You give me about half an hour. I think I'm knocking out.
2: Easy.
0: It's not that hard. She's acting like, oh no, get down there.
1: But it's interesting that with such a huge crew that she has, she was the one like, hey, oh my God, guys, we didn't tape them down.
0: Well, no one else is worried about it, right?
2: Right.
1: No.
0: Plus, if it didn't work out, she could have been like, you get a car cleaning. You get a carpet cleaning. You get a carpet cleaning.
2: And you get a car wash.
0: That's her pivot. Yeah. Would have been a lot easier. Like, okay.
1: Country star Riley Green just revealed the crazy number of eggs that he eats all the time. Take a listen to this.
3: I've had two omelets with four eggs each. And then six scrambled eggs. So how many eggs is that?
4: 14. Okay, but what else do you cook besides eggs?
3: Steak.
0: He's doing the full protein
2: steak carnivore diet.
0: Carnivore diet.
2: Yeah.
0: Is he jacked?
1: Yeah. He is. His biceps are massive.
0: How's it working? Pretty good, I guess. Bonk, bonk. He's over there, like, looking at his watch in front of the chickens. Come on, breakfast coming.
2: Let's go.
0: Get the show on the road. Like, why does that country star have chicken coop behind his bus?
1: Oh,
0: he got a lot of eggs to eat.
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2: Good morning, I'm Matt Barber with your ABC 12 News headlines. There's a new cluster in the severe intestinal illness sweeping the nation with dozens of new cases. The FDA is investigating a potential new outbreak of cyclosporiasis. It is not yet identifying a location or source, but says the cluster includes at least 72 cases of the parasite. A record amount of cases are being reported in 41 states. More than 11,000 people have now gotten sick. In Michigan alone, the state reported 500 new cases yesterday, bringing the statewide total to 7,664. The FDA has linked more than 1,600 of those cases to recalled iceberg lettuce from Mexico served at Taco Bell in five states, including Michigan. Michigan is also reporting 160 hospitalizations. Shiawassee County is reporting the highest number of cases with 401. Genesee County has the second most with 366. Saginaw County is reporting 63 cases. Local food vendors say the illness is already hitting their profits hard. Tammy Mathis, owner of T's Plentiful Salads at the Flint Farmers Market, says her business has dropped by 70%. She has changed what she's offering on her menu to attract new business. I'm Matt Barber, ABC 12 News on CK105.
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3: A great finish to the work week. We'll see plenty of sun with high temperatures in the lower 80s, right where we should be for this time of the year. Mostly clear tonight, lows will fall into the mid-50s for Saturday. We'll kick off the weekend with mostly sunny skies and highs in the low to mid-80s. Rain holds off until Saturday night into Sunday.
4: It's the Hey Morton Show on CK 105.5. No matter what you want to know, we'll answer it. You ask us a question in our DMs and we'll answer it in front of everybody. Just hit us up at Hey Morton on Instagram, HeyMorton. Ron wants to know, Hey Morton, have you ever had a public meltdown? Did you?
5: Yes.
4: What was it?
5: It was just about 2 years ago. I found these cushions for my dining room chairs, right? Like the little seat cushion. Mm-hmm. And I really liked them. They were cheap, but like cute, exactly what I've been looking for, and the right size, because my chairs are like oddly square, but large. Anyway, I found them online, and then it said there was a store that had them in stock just about 2 hours away from me. I'm like, you know what? It's worth it. I want them. So I get in my car. I drive 2 hours to the store. I get there. I have my order in hand, my little everything. And the person's like, yeah, well, we only have 4 out of 6. I was like, no. I ordered 6. I paid for 6. Sorry, we only have 4. No, it says in stock. You have it here. That's how it started. About an hour into this conflict, I am standing there having a full-on meltdown, yelling at the employee, their manager, and the warehouse manager, who had to come back all the way from the back of this store.
4: Because
5: I was losing it. I wanted my cushions. They promised they would have them. They said it was in stock. I'm like, who's lying? Who's not telling me the truth? Because during it, the guy from the warehouse found another seat cushion. So now I had 5 out of 6. And I'm like, I know they're back there. People are looking at me like, oh my God, we might have to call the police.
4: Yeah, it's like, just chill.
5: She's losing it. And I was completely having a meltdown. Because in my head, I'm like, I put so much work and effort into getting here. I just want my item. And I left empty handed. And that was that. I was.
4: Did you get your money back?
5: Yeah, eventually. It was like one of those, we'll return it. It'll come back to you in like 5 to 7 business
4: days. Which is also a scam. It's like, wait, it came right out. Just do the same thing you did to take it out by putting it back in. This hold on to it for 5 days thing is a scam. I'd like to open a place where they hold on to your money for 5 days and I just make interest off it.
5: I know.
4: Yeah.
5: Yeah.
4: Well, that's ugly. That's not good. Don't you wish you hadn't?
5: Yeah, I was totally embarrassed. Like, about an hour back into my drive, I'm like, oh my God, I can't believe I did that. I hope no one saw it. I hope

0: someone like videotaped me. That was my biggest fear, is like someone pulled out their cell phone, like, look at this crazy lady.
1: But you're like, hey, look, at least I got my cushions. I didn't. Wasn't worth it. Yeah. I was on a subway in Paris on my honeymoon, and it turns out that these two men, just one of them looks like he's dressed official. The other doesn't. He looks like he's just dressed for business. And I purchased the pass. I renew my pass to go on the subways there, the metro. Okay. And as I'm walking over to get on, this guy's like, excuse, whatever he's saying, you know, calls me over, speaking to me in French. And I understand a little bit of it. He's basically telling me like, hey, you don't have your picture on your little card.
0: Oh,
1: I thought. And he's like, pay me money. I want money, like 30 euro. I'm like, no. I start going, no, get away from me. And I'm yelling, get away from me. And people are starting to look and I'm screaming, get away from me. I thought he was a scammer. I thought these guys are not going to scam me.
0: Yeah.
1: And it turns out you do need to have your picture on there. I guess you're supposed to have a little picture you put on there to say it's your card.
0: Oh my God.
1: And these guys are looking at me with big eyes because I'm melting down. I'm like, no. I keep yelling at them and they kind of back off and they're like, next time, get it and put it on there. I'm like, no, leave me alone.
0: Oh
1: no.
0: Oh my God.
1: Not giving you money. And I walk over and I get on the metro and I ride away. I'm like, huh, they almost got me. I'm always kind of proud because my wife is like, wow, you really stood up to them. Yeah. You let scammers get you. And then we meet a friend who lived there. And I'm like, yeah, you'll never guess what these scammers tried to get me. He goes, those aren't scammers. They're the police there with the subway. They're telling
0: the metro
1: you.
0: Guy.
1: Yeah.
0: He's like, hello.
1: Are you serious? Oh, no. I may be on the lam right now.
0: Oh, my God.
1: Surprised. They just kind of got wide-eyed and kind of backed off a little bit and just let me get on the subway.
0: Like we have an American losing it.
1: Guilty American will not put his photos too good for that. Yeah.
0: It's
1: really
0: funny.
1: Embarrassing. So. Yeah, public meltdown. Not proud of it. Genesee County Mornings start with Hey Morton and all the hits on CK 105.5.

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1: It is Hey Morton, and it's time to play a really fun game. All you have to do, play this game with us. List 7 items in 30 seconds. Seems easy. It's a little harder than it seems. Rachel's up first today. Good morning, Rachel. How are you?
2: Good morning. I'm good. How are you guys?
1: Oh, really good. We're going to give you 30 seconds, but first we'll give you a topic, and you have to name 7 items on that topic. So I want to get right to it. Let's play this fun game, and good luck. Rach, you ready?
2: Thank you. Yes, I'm ready.
1: 30 seconds on the clock. Here is your topic.
3: Name 7 dog breeds.
1: Right. 7 breeds of dog. On your marks, get set, go.
2: Poodle, Rottweiler, Dalmatian, Labrador, Jack Russell, Australian Shepherd, Chihuahua, Beagle. Are we there?
1: Yes. I didn't see if you had any more. That was really easy.
3: That was easy.
2: That was a rush.
1: All of Adina's topics today are so easy, anybody would win. There's no way anybody wouldn't win.
3: I think my last one is hard.
2: I'm loving that.
1: Nope.
2: Yes.
1: 7 cookie brands, 7 musical instruments, popular sandwiches. Ham, turkey, you just have to say meat.
4: Yeah, just types of meats.
1: Ham, turkey, cheese. Yeah, it's pastrami. Super easy. Yeah. Roast beef and liverwurst. Okay. Fast food burger chains, dog breeds, and kitchen appliances.
4: Oh.
1: Those are all super.
3: Very easy.
1: Yeah, it's got to be medium hard.
3: I don't think that last one is easy. I think you think it is, but I think you only know like top 3.
1: Rachel. Could you name cookie brands in 30 seconds, brands of cookie? Here you go. In the store.
2: I'm a big girl.
1: All right.
2: Yes, I can.
1: Here we go. Hey, I'm not judging. Here we go. 30 seconds on the clock. On your marks, get set. Cookie brands, go.
2: Cookie brands. 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Okay, what am I reaching for?
3: Need 2 more.
2: I said Chips Ahoy. Mm-hmm. Okay, cookies. I'm tripping. Vanilla wafers.
1: Mm-hmm.
3: Okay. 1 more.
2: Uh-huh. And 1 more.
4: A big one.
3: See?
1: Dina, you were right.
4: She didn't say Keebler or Toll House. I'm a real big man. You know?
1: Pepperidge Farms.
4: Pepperidge?
2: That's
4: yeah.
2: True.
4: What about Girl Scout cookies?
2: I'm shy.
3: Oh, yeah.
1: Yeah, we could have gone through Girl Scout cookies.
4: Yeah.
1: I don't know. I know there's people yelling at their car right now like, you got to be kidding me.
2: 100%.
1: Yeah. Well, that's what you got on the first round. So congratulations.
4: Oh,
1: and thank you for playing. 7 items, 30 seconds here on Hey Morton.
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0: Hit us up on Insta at Hey Morton, HeyMorton. I'm about to call Christine. You've ordered pizza, right?
1: Yeah.
0: You pay for the packaging, right?
1: I guess, yeah.
0: Yes, you get a box.
1: That's true, yeah. Yeah,
0: so you're always paying for pizza and packaging.
1: Yeah.
0: It's all included. I'm going to pretend I've never ordered a pizza before and that I can't believe they have left behind this unbelievably expensive, beautiful box just keep. Yeah.
2: Complimentary?
1: Oh, what?
0: It's our phone prank, the phone, Jibba.
3: Christine, will this be pickup or delivery?
0: Actually, I've already had my pizza delivered. This is Rick. I called you guys, and you guys delivered my pizza about 20 minutes ago. Okay.
3: So is there a problem?
0: Well, I don't know. I am here. We're all done with the pizza, and the driver left the box. So I guess my question is, do we just hold on to it, or do they come back and get it, or do we drop it off, or what happens with the box?
3: The box? You mean the box that the pizza came in?
0: Yeah, it's like the box that the pizza was holding the pizza when they dropped it off. He just left it here.
3: Yeah, you keep that, sir. We don't get those. We don't come back and pick those up.
0: What? Are you serious?
3: I'm totally serious. We don't need the box back.
0: Now, wait a second. Is there an extra charge for that, or?
3: No, you already paid for it with the pizza.
0: What? Now, this is crazy.
3: Yeah, the pizza came with the box.
0: Really? So, how many of those boxes do you guys have?
3: Well, one box per pizza.
0: Right.
3: And it's delivered to your house, and you get to keep it.
0: So, if I order two pizzas, two boxes, I get two boxes.
3: Yeah, that's how it is.
0: So you're telling me...
3: Is this your first time ordering pizza?
0: Yes, I've never ordered pizza before into my house. I always sit in the restaurant and eat it. I've never ordered delivery pizza. This is insane. So do you guys make them there, or how does this... Do you have like a room full of boxes?
3: Yeah, someone puts them together before we pack your pizza in it.
0: That is insane. Now I'm trying to think of what to do with this box, because that's really cool. I mean, I don't just want to throw it... What's that?
3: Recycle it?
0: Oh, well, how much do you get for recycling it?
3: I think you get nothing, but it's a good deed. It's good for the environment.
0: It's a perfectly good box. I don't want to throw it away. I was trying to see if I could fit my cassettes in it, but I don't think it's tall enough. I'm trying to think.
3: I don't want to put your cassettes in there after you had a pizza in there.
0: No, I'll wash it out. That's fine. What?
3: Is it serious? You've never had a pizza delivered in a box to you before?
0: I really haven't. This is blowing my mind. Is that funny?
3: Yeah, this is kind of funny. I've never met anybody that's never had a pizza delivered in a box before.
0: And now I've got a brand new box. Now I'm trying to think of what to do with it. I guess I could put some of my records in it. I don't know of any other foods that are like flat and round other than like pita bread that I could put in there. I'm trying to think of like a flat food that would fit in that box. Maybe if I made like a giant or waffle, maybe a big waffle. It's not going to
3: hold. Yeah, that could work.
0: Man, now my brain is really going hard on this. What could I use this box for? This is awesome. Well, I guess I've got some thinking to do here.
3: Whatever floats your boat.
0: Ooh, you know what I could do? I could put four legs on it and turn it into a jibba.
3: A jibba? What's a jibba?
0: A jibba is a prank call that's being played on you right now.
3: I knew it. There was no way somebody would call me that never had a pizza delivered in a box. Hey, that would feel really, really stupid.
0: I'm like, I love you. Like, are you for real? I'm like, yeah, I'm really trying to keep a straight face.
3: Are you for real? I don't know.

0: Thanks for making CK 105.5 number one on your presets.
1: Hey, I thought this would be a lot of fun. I have a list of like 50 different dilemmas.
2: Okay.
1: And I thought we should do something I haven't ever done. Play a round of a little game called Would You Rather? Oh, you and D-Rock have to take a side. You may agree, but here's the point of it. Would You Rather has to come with a reasoning for Would You Rather. So I'm going to give you a dilemma. You have to give me your side of it.
2: Okay.
1: And then tell me exactly why. All right? Would you rather, D-Rock and Adina, fall waist deep into a portable toilet or have a garbage truck dump its entire load on top of you?
2: Ooh. I'm going to have to go with waist deep. No, no, wait, nope, nope. Have the trash dumped on top of me.
3: I would as well have the trash dumped on me. I can't do poo-poo-poo.
2: I'd rather have old trash debris land on me than be in... Yeah, no, no, no.
3: At least I got a mix of things, you know? It could be like food scraps. I'm okay with
2: lettuce.
3: That.
2: Banana peel.
1: All right. Would you rather...
2: This is crazy.
1: ...cross a minefield with a perfect map of where the mines are or go through a jungle with no map filled with wild animals in it?
3: I'm going to go with the jungle because at least I can fight my way through.
2: There's no way you're going to win that fight.
1: Fight your way through with what? What do you?
3: With my skills. I don't know.
1: I don't have any skills. What are you talking about?
3: I might bring some like pepper spray.
1: You just went like this. You're my skills. Just very quickly, since our cameras are rolling, could you show us, just back your chair up and show us what the skills would be if like a jaguar jumped out of a tree after you?
3: And I do have pepper spray in my hand, okay?
1: But, no, no,
3: so
1: no.
3: This is how I would fight it off.
1: No, no, no.
3: Because
1: no,
3: it would be like this. It would be like...
2: Then you just got it in your hands.
1: You know what? You'd barely do damage to a head of lettuce like that.
4: What are you talking about?
1: You got to watch this on our YouTube.
2: Oh my God.
1: Oh, the skills.
2: Yeah, look at that form.
1: Yes. You can learn these skills on my new video, 10 Second Self-Defense. Oh my
3: but
1: gosh.
3: Yeah, I feel like I would do way better in a jungle than even if I had the map for landmines.
1: This is true. Well, here's what would happen. You would get about 5 feet out into the minefield. Then you'd start turning the map and going, which way is up?
3: Oh, yeah.
2: Oh my God.
3: Oh, my God.
2: North, north, north.
1: Oh, I shouldn't have turned it. Yeah. What about you, D-Rock?
2: Give me the map with the minefield.
1: Yeah.
2: Give me the map.
1: You think you're good that way?
2: Oh, yeah.
1: Okay.
2: I'm not fighting an anaconda.
1: All right. Would you rather be hunted for 24 hours by a highly trained tracker or hide for 1 week from 100 ordinary people if you had to get away?
3: Oh.
1: So you got $1 million and you need to get away with it.
2: I got it.
1: You want a tracker for 24 hours to come after you or 100 people for a week?
2: I'd say 100 people for a week. Okay. A tracker's going to know. Like, they have great, crazy tactics. You ever watch Dog the Bounty Hunter? He's on the case every time. Dude, I don't know how he finds these people. Maybe it's because they're on the island. Oh, but
1: yeah, his seemed convenient.
2: Yeah.
1: Seemed like that good. Based on that, I'd take the tracker. Hey, brother. Like, really? It's been like 2 months. Yeah.
3: I think I would take the tracker because it's only a short amount of time. I just have to get away for 24 hours.
1: You could hit him with your pepper spray.
3: Exactly.
2: Ha. Yeah.
3: I feel like I have a better chance of possibly hiding and keeping a low profile for 24 hours than 100 crazy hungry people ready to find you. That's a worse chance, D-Rock. And for a whole week, by like Thursday, you're gonna be like, I ran out of places to hide.
2: Oh, why? Okay.
1: Dina would be like, I'm just in the middle of this minefield with no map. Yeah. Accidentally dropped it. All right, here we go. Would you rather relive the most embarrassing day of your life for once a year? You have to relive that day.
2: Okay.
1: Or have a new embarrassing moment every week.
3: Oh, new embarrassing moment every week.
1: And Dina's like, both.
3: Yeah. Because it keeps life fun. And who cares?
1: Okay.
3: At the end of the day, laugh at yourself. You've got stories to tell. Imagine that.
1: Okay.
2: I think I do the reenactment once a year.
1: Okay. So, all right. You're like once a day. And,
3: yeah.
1: All right. Then that would go to this. Would you rather have uncontrollable diarrhea during a live television interview or throw up on your groom during your wedding, your partner?
3: Right. Oh, I'm throwing up. I'll throw up on him. That's okay. We'll get another suit, easy to clean. It'll pause the ceremony for like an hour, and then we can resume. That's okay.
1: Nobody's sticking around for an hour for you to go get a new suit. They're like, wipe it off and keep rolling.
3: Or whatever. But at least, you know, again, a fun story to tell. I'm all about the plot.
1: Why not have the diarrhea?
3: No, that's too embarrassing. Imagine
1: it
3: forever.
1: Said your most embarrassing moment one day for
3: that's
1: a year.
3: Okay.
1: That would be it.
3: No,
1: if that
3: can't
1: was it, then it.
3: It
1: changes. Then life's not so fun, is it?
3: No,
1: not laughing at yourself.
2: Right? Yeah, no, dude. I'd do the uncontrollable diarrhea for sure.
1: You would?
2: Yeah,
3: it would be on the internet forever.
2: Well, I'll get the Medal of Honor, dude. Like that. Look at that guy. He's a champ. He's just sticking through it.
1: G-Rock's like, Thursday, we're having a blood drive. And oh boy!
2: Oh,
1: there's gonna be free Taco Bell and free Chipotle. Come on through. Yeah. Hold on. Oh. Sorry. Nonsense. Go to commercial. We're not going to commercial? Oh, no.
2: Don't go behind me.
1: Well, back to you, Bob, because it's not back to us. Don't come to the couch. We're good.
3: Oh my God.
1: Yeah. All right. Here's another one. You ready?
3: This is crazy.
1: Would you rather be trapped in an elevator with an overflowing diaper pail, meaning, you know, the diapers that are full? Or spend 6 hours inside a hot car filled with rotten eggs and used gym socks.
3: I'll take the car with the eggs and socks. I feel like I've experienced that in Bosnia anyway. Once.
2: What?
3: I've been in a hot car that didn't smell so great, and I will take that over me being trapped in an elevator.
1: Okay.
3: With doo-doo.
2: Dude, one time I sat next to, I was at my brother-in-law's house, and they have that diaper genie.
1: Mm-hmm.
2: And it wasn't closed all the way.
3: Oh.
2: I got one whiff and wanted to die. Make the funeral now.
1: All right, here's another one. Would you rather lose every possession you own forever? You'll be completely homeless except for photos and video. Or would you lose every photograph and video you've ever taken, but will have untold riches for the rest of your life?
3: Oh, man. Why is this one so tough? Okay, I think I'm going to choose... no photos and have all the riches of my life, because at least I still have my memories in my mind. I don't need photographic proof, maybe.
2: I think I would do that. Yeah, I'd go that route. Dang, we agree on something. Yeah, I would definitely go that route with the untold the riches.
3: I'd be
2: sure.
3: The worst, like, homeless person.
1: You can say unhaves.
3: Yeah.
1: No, you would not be good if you were destitute?
3: I mean, I'd make it through, but I don't want to. I don't ever want to come close to that.
1: Okay.
2: That's fair. I get it.
1: Yeah. All right, last one. Would you rather
2: I'm scared.
1: Have an uncontrollable scream at any given time, just bust out, or when you toot, it's green smoke?
3: I can't.
2: Why green smoke, dude? All right, I got
1: The goblins coming out of you every time. Whenever you fart, it's green smoke versus you have an uncontrollable scream that you can't control in the middle of any time.
2: You know what I would do? I think I would do the uncontrollable screaming.
3: Me too.
2: Yeah.
3: Anytime.
1: Okay with that?
2: Annie would give me a show. Like, it's a good reality show.
1: You're just dealing with that for the rest of your life.
2: Yeah, yeah.
1: You'd never be an air traffic controller.
2: Never, dude.
3: No.
2: Never.
1: Can you imagine that? All right, United 525, make left, right, turn. Ah! Like, oh, God, what's happening?
2: It's in our ears.
1: Sorry. Sorry about that. It's nothing. It's just,
3: Oh, my God.
1: You're a pilot on an airline. All right, ladies and gentlemen, go on and look at you. Oh!
2: Is everything okay? We're fine.
1: Yeah, a lot of jobs you can't have.
2: No.
1: No. Wow.
3: Oh, my God.
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28: I read this interesting story the other day, which was written by a colleague of mine, about why so-called, quote, admin nights are the new book club for busy adults. Now, I learned this is a term coined by journalist Chris Collin, who wrote about this life hack in the Wall Street Journal. An admin night is when people come together for a night, a fun night, while holding one another accountable to an assignment. The ones usually considered back burner tasks, the ones that you've been putting off. The person you choose to do an admin night with matters a lot, because that's your accountability partner. That's what one person told us. People love the social aspect because it can bring these boring tasks to light, make them feel more fun, and where you go matters as well. You need to have enough space and hopefully not too many distractions. And again, don't forget to leave some time for fun. I'm Dr. Sanjay Gupta, helping you live a better life.

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1: I am calling it. Megan Maroney has a boyfriend. I will share all the dirt that I found out in just a minute. But first, William Shatner just revealed that about 3 years ago, he found out the worst news when it came to his health. Take a listen to this.
2: I went to the doctor when I saw this lump. I said, take a look at this. And he said, and this is the tone he used, you better have that taken out. It was a stage 4 melanoma. At the same time, my daughter Melanie had stage 4 breast cancer.
1: Wow. William's cancer ended up actually spreading from his cheek to his lungs and brain. But he, through all of that, he says, our family remains very close. We're bonded by all the kinds of difficulties that we've overcome. And he's decided that he and his daughter, Melanie, will now do a podcast, like a health podcast, basically just talking about their journey.
0: Well, they by the way, were declared cancer-free in 2024. So we didn't say that. Want to make sure.
3: Yeah.
0: Knows.
3: Yeah.
0: They don't have it anymore. They're good. They're okay.
3: Which is awesome.
0: Yeah, which is awesome. He said something interesting, too. He said, I don't want to die yet. I'm super curious, and I don't want to be... Well, I don't want to be like, hey, what about the meaning of life? He goes, and then I'm gone. He goes, I hope I go in my sleep.
1: Oh, man.
0: Yeah, so I was like, oh, you're doing it right. The second half of your life is full of curiosity and family.
3: Discovery, dude, yeah.
0: He also told his daughter, because she took longer to be cancer-free than him. He's like, hey, listen, as long as you need, go get your treatments. Don't worry about the cost. I've got it covered. Don't even think about that. You and your husband live your life.
3: What a relief.
0: And then later said, hey, you got to hurry up. This is getting expensive. You're going to be in the poorhouse.
3: Yeah, what are we doing?
0: Literally told her that. Oh, I love that.
1: Country star Megan Maroney, I'm calling it, has a boyfriend. Because she was spotted hanging out with the U.S. soccer star Christian Pulisic.
0: Pulisic.
1: They went to a Dierks Bentley concert. And then... they kind of already have history. They follow each other on Instagram, which is kind of a big deal, you know. He ended up going to one of her concerts with his cousin like a couple months back as well. Right now, no one's saying that they're official, but if you're hanging out with some guy out of the blue that you followed on Instagram, you're dating him. What else could it be?
0: Hollywood, where you're dating many, but there's one.
3: Yeah. Oh, wow.
0: She could do a lot worse. That guy's handsome.
3: Yeah.
0: Have you seen him?
1: No.
0: Oh, he's a good looking guy. You should look him up.
1: Okay.
0: Yep. He's in a commercial right now. He's not a very good actor.
3: No.
0: No. And I can't remember what it's for, like credit cards or T-Mobile or something. But yeah, he's like, hey, you can save money on this card. Something like that. You're like, oh, a little stiff. However, really good looking guy.
4: A woman was found with a samurai sword in her carry-on bag at LaGuardia Airport, the TSA says. Okay, who is still unclear on the rules? I can never remember. Is it laptop in, shoes out, or laptop out? I can bring a samurai sword.
1: Hi, Medina. I'm Hey Morton, and that's your Daily Dirt.
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2: Good morning, I'm Matt Barber with your ABC 12 News headlines. There's a new cluster in the severe intestinal illness sweeping the nation with dozens of new cases. The FDA is investigating a potential new outbreak of cyclosporiasis. It is not yet identifying a location or source, but says the cluster includes at least 72 cases of the parasite. A record amount of cases are being reported in 41 states. More than 11,000 people have now gotten sick. In Michigan alone, the state reported 500 new cases yesterday, bringing the statewide total to 7,664. The FDA has linked more than 1,600 of those cases to recalled iceberg lettuce from Mexico served at Taco Bell in five states, including Michigan. Michigan is also reporting 160 hospitalizations. Shiawassee County is reporting the highest number of cases with 401. Genesee County has the second most with 366. Saginaw County is reporting 63 cases. Local food vendors say the illness is already hitting their profits hard. Tammy Mathis, owner of T's Plentiful Salads at the Flint Farmers Market, says her business has dropped by 70%. She has changed what she's offering on her menu to attract new business. I'm Matt Barber, ABC 12 News on CK105.5.
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2: Back in 2019, I made a documentary for HBO called One Nation Under Stress. And what was true then is still true now. Money and financial problems are consistently ranked as the number one cause of stress in the United States. And a brand new study out of the Mayo Clinic found that worrying about money may age the heart even faster than traditional risk factors. Unlike an acute stressor, such as a short-term work deadline or a brief illness, financial strain is often chronic and ongoing. And because money affects so many aspects of daily life, financial stress can be difficult to escape. Even so, financial stress does not mean you're doomed. It just means you need to double down on the things you know are good for heart health: diet, exercise, sleep, and of course, not smoking. I'm Dr. Sanjay Gupta, helping you live a better life.
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10: A great finish to the work week. We'll see plenty of sun with high temperatures in the lower 80s, right where we should be for this time of the year. Mostly clear tonight, lows will fall into the mid-50s. For Saturday, we'll kick off the weekend with mostly sunny skies and highs in the low to mid-80s. Rain holds off until Saturday night into Sunday.
11: If it's not loud, you're doing it wrong. CK 105.5. Anything you ask us, we're right here answering it every day right on the air. So include your name and hit us up in the DMs at Hey Morton.
12: Jamie asked, "Hey Morton, as a kid, what did you think would be awesome when you're an adult? And it just isn't."
11: Oh, what is yours? Because mine is unusual. When you hear me say it, you're gonna be like, "Oh, that sounds, yeah, that's great." And then you're like, "Oh yeah, no, it's not."
12: For me, grocery shopping. I remember when I was a kid going to the grocery store with my mom and, like, you know, you're putting stuff in the basket and you're looking at all the cereal and, you know, things you probably couldn't have or things your mom was like, "No, we can't get that right now." You're like, "When I'm older, I'm going to buy whatever I want. I can't wait to go to the grocery store." I hate grocery shopping now as an adult. It's just a chore that you don't want to do. You're like, "God, I got to go to the store. It's going to be busy." It's just not as fun as I thought it would be. I sort of had this, like, imagination, like, I'd be walking down the aisle just picking things off the shelves. It's like, turns out it all costs, and it's all just hard.
11: Well, and you know that you can't eat it. The stuff you really want, you can't eat. And then the stuff you aren't supposed to eat and you're getting anyhow, you're like, well, then you feel a little bad. And you're right, it is busy, it's expensive, and then you've got to get it done. Usually do it last second.
12: Yeah, it's just not fun. Yeah.
11: I don't ever have the busy store issue because I will go at like 6 a.m. on a Saturday no one's in there. However, I do agree with that. You're like, "I don't want to shop. Can someone just go grocery shop for me?"
12: Yeah.
11: When you get rich, you're like, "Oh, I would definitely have a chef and all of that for me," right? Yes. Mine is driving. I thought the freedom of driving would be so great. I could go anywhere anytime I want. I can decide to stay as late as I want, go as far as I want, see everything I want. And now it's just like, I just want to stay home. I don't want to drive anywhere. I would love if someone could drive me places.
12: Yes,
11: And I enjoy a road trip. That doesn't bother me. But just getting around town and stuff, like, oh, no, I would love a driver. I'm all for that.
12: Oh, my gosh.
11: Yep. All the hits and none of the potholes. CK 105.5.

0: Tell Alexa to play CK105.5. Oh, they call it guess words, and I do too. So let's play. It's a simple game. All you have to do is guess as many words as you can, and you're going to do that with D-Rock or Adina. They're given 30 seconds to help you guess those words. And we'll start out today. Let me see. Let's go with Nick. Nick, welcome to the show. You get to choose D-Rock or Adina. Who will you play with?
1: Let's roll D-Rock.
0: All right, let's go. 30 seconds on the clock. Say pass if you get stumped. On your marks, get set, go.
2: This is the mascot of Disneyland. He's not a rat. He's a
1: mouse.
2: Yes. What company owns iPhone? It's a fruit.
1: Apple.
2: Superman is a super what?
1: Hero.
2: Yes. You attach this to your dog to walk him. You put him on a
1: leash.
2: You wear this on your head. Baseball players wear them to cover the sun, cover their
1: hat.
2: Yes. A king and queen live in a
1: castle.
2: Yes. When you lay down, you put this over you to keep you warm.
1: Blankets, covers.
2: Doing your laundry, you have to blank the... it was too late.
0: You have to blank your laundry when it comes out. What do you do? You blank the towels.
1: Fold
0: it.
2: Good job, dude.
0: There you go. Very good. I mean, all the clues are great. It's just really clean performance there. You got
2: smooth.
0: Seven. And it's a great way to start out. So I love it. Nick, hold on. Kira's waiting to play with Adina, and they want a smooth performance.
2: Yeah.
0: So let's see how that works out. Stay right there. Could be a tie game. Kira, you and Adina need to get 8 to win, 7 to tie, okay?
3: Okay.
0: 30 seconds on the clock. Say pass if you get stumped. On your marks, get set. Go.
4: Small, cute holes next to your smile are called?
3: Dimples.
4: Grapes make what alcohol?
3: Wine.
4: Another word for decision. It's your blank.
3: Pass.
4: For newspapers, they used to say, hot off the...
3: Market?
4: Or another...
3: Press. Pass,
0: yes,
3: pass, pass.
4: Okay. This is a type of music. Heavy blank. It's like grungy.
3: Metal.
4: Yes. Nike has a blank. It's a little air. Oh, it's not an
3: swoosh.
4: Arrow.
0: Swoosh is right. Swoosh is the Nike what?
3: Symbol.
0: It's their logo.
2: Logo. There you go.
0: Logo is the word, but otherwise, you guys got 5. Pretty good. I heard you say press, so I'm going to give you credit for that one.
2: Yeah.
0: So it was press, choice, wine, dimple, and metal. And then logo would have been the last one you got. That would have been 6. So you guys got 5 today.
4: Not bad.
2: Not bad.
0: Yeah, I thought you guys...
3: Man, it's early. It's just a little early. Let's do it over.
0: We've been saying that for like a decade.
3: Let's do this over again.
0: All right, we'll have to do it over again. You call again and you play and we'll do it over again, Kira. And thanks for getting up early here on Guess Words.

0: 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CK 105.5.
1: Look, guys, our household's having a little argument right now. It's usually always over electronics. Look, I'm just trying to get some workout equipment.
0: D-Rock got a TV earlier this year that was 900 inches. Now, how big was your TV you bought?
1: It was an 85-inch.
0: Okay, that's...
1: And it freaked my wife out.
0: Yeah.
2: Insane.
0: Yeah. 85's not... You know, it's funny, though. I think we have an 80-inch now.
1: And they're nice.
0: Yeah, it doesn't look that much bigger than the 65.
1: It really doesn't.
2: You know what?
0: Not that, doesn't look that much different.
1: Right.
0: Yeah.
1: But in this sense, this isn't a TV. This is something that's actually helpful and healthy. I want to buy a treadmill.
0: Okay.
1: And my wife thinks it's a total waste of money because in about a month, it'll be a coat rack.
0: All right. I'll give you our number, 866-570-1903. We want to know, should D-Rock buy a treadmill? What do you think? Now, Brianna's on the phone. Brianna, my first question to you would be, do you have a treadmill?
3: Yes, I do.
0: Okay. Just give me the day. When was the last day you were on it?
3: I got it about like 4 years ago, but the last day was 2 days ago.
0: Oh, okay. So it still works, which is great. Where'd you get it?
3: I got it on Amazon online.
0: Okay.
3: And it's actually one that can, when you're done, you can fold it up.
0: Yeah, I've seen those.
3: So it's like, you can go in your closet, but I usually just keep it open.
0: Okay. And now let me ask you the other question, that does it have clothes on it right now?
3: Maybe like a t-shirt.
0: I know.
3: And sometimes it does. but it's like a two-in-one, you know, you get a clothing rack and you get healthy.
1: It's a combo.
0: Yeah. It's combo. It's got a little rack for hangers.
3: Yeah. Grab a hanger, you don't do it, just throw it up there.
0: All right, now Brianna, are you a naturally fit person? Is this just an integral part of your life, or the reason you got it was like, gosh, I need to work out?
3: I've always been like into running, but after my pregnancies, I wanted to lose some weight, so I bought my own because I used to go to the gym, and I just don't have time anymore.
0: Yeah, I get that.
3: I think he should definitely get it, especially if you want to get healthy. And even if you don't use it for a few weeks, you still have it. You can use it, you know, whenever you want.
0: Now, how long between uses do you think is appropriate before his wife has a point and said, get it out of here?
3: I don't know, because sometimes, you know, maybe you don't want to work out for a few months. Maybe you just go through something. You want to get back into it. I would say like a year.
2: Oh!
3: A year, maybe move it to the garage.
1: You do not know my wife. You do not know my wife, dude.
3: If you can't see it anymore, then you got to move it. That's the rule.
1: It blends in.
3: Yeah, if it blends in and you trip on it, then yeah. Go.
0: That's funny. Well, there you go, D-Rock. You know, she said a year. Boy, that's Brianna. That's really understanding.
1: That's really pushing it. Yeah.
0: Yeah. We're asking you if D-Rock should get a treadmill. And Brianna, how often do you use yours?
3: At least I try not to do it more than 2 day gap. So every day, if I do stop, it's only for like 2 days. I have like an addictive personality. So once I started doing it, I just like every day. And if I don't do it, I start feeling like I'm missing something.
0: I hope you feel the same about our show.
3: Yeah.
0: That's good. I want you to get addicted to our show. It would be great as well. Well, gosh, I learned a lot now. So maybe D-Rock should. So that's in the category of get a treadmill. That's a yes.
2: Yeah, wow.
0: Right? No from Adina. Yes from Brianna. You got that, D-Rock?
1: Yes.
0: Okay. So I'm going to say yes, get it, because I want to see you get yelled at.
1: Come on.
2: It's final.
0: It's a done deal. Brianna, you convinced us. It's going to happen. It's coming to the house. And then I guess my question to you, D-Rock, is how long before, and Brianna, thank you for calling, how long before you have to sell it?
1: Probably a month. Guaranteed.
0: Really?
1: Dude, my wife is the queen of take backs. She will return anything. She'll do it herself, bro. I'll come in and it'll be gone.
0: Oh, really?
1: Oh, yeah, dude. She loves it. She loves that.
0: Really? And she's not interested in using it. I guess you can't even suggest that.
1: She doesn't care for it. She's like, it's...
0: You could be like, hey, you could use it. I'm not going to say that.
1: What are you trying to say?
0: Quit while you're at.
1: You're making it worse.
0: All right. Can't wait to see the new treadmill. Be great.
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3: Now seems as good a time as any to remind you, you don't always have to take healthy habits to the extreme. Not only are you unlikely to stick with something that's difficult, even if you can keep it up, it's probably going to be to the detriment of something else. And chances are that something else is more important. So if you're on a quest to improve your health, I promise the basics are going to take you much further. I'm talking about diet, try and be as plant-based as possible, exercise, meaning multiple rounds of cardio and strength training, and sleep. For most people, 7 to 9 hours a night. I'd like to think of these things as sort of a three-legged stool, right? If you're not doing any one of them, it's really hard to keep balanced with the others. The key here is you don't have to strive for perfection. Doing anything is going to be better than nothing. I'm Dr. Sanjay Gupta, helping you live a better life.

0: Cruising down I-75 with the volume up. 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
1: Conan O'Brien has explained the reason for his greasy, slicked back hairstyle on his latest podcast episode. I'll have him explain it in just a minute. But first, Christopher Nolan has a very unusual rule when it comes to his movie sets. He says, no Uggs. Yeah, he bans the comfy boots while filming because he says they completely break the illusion for actors, even if it's break time and it's between sets and, you know, Anne Hathaway is just walking around or something. He says, no Uggs, don't do it. He calls them signifier of modern. I can't even say it. Signifier of something being very modern, basically.
0: Modernity? Mm-hmm. Or modernity.
1: Wouldn't it be like modernity is what I wantly want to say, but it's not. He says it does really weirdly take you out of the reality and he doesn't allow it. I guess Anne Hathaway and Emily Blunt got called out for wearing Uggs on set, and Emily Blunt even gifted him a pair, and he admitted they are comfortable, but he still bans them.
0: Well, I imagine, you know, they're like, are we shooting? Is this a torso shot? Okay, I'm just going to keep these on. He's like, nope.
1: Yeah.
0: I don't want to hear that suede shuffle.
1: That's so funny.
0: But Odysseus, I hear them.
1: Conan O'Brien just explained the reason for his greasy, slicked back hairstyle on his latest podcast episode that went viral. So he attended this outdoor grand opening ceremony for Barack Obama's presidential center in Chicago. And that is when this happened.
2: The clouds break, the sun comes out. And when it's over, a day or two later after the event, my skull is really itchy. And whenever I itch it, it looks like a snow globe. It looks like confetti is pouring off of my head. It's disgusting. I talked to someone and they said, yeah, you got a sunburn on your scalp, which I'm not used to. Someone said to treat this, you've got to rub oil into it. So this morning I rubbed oil into it, not thinking about the podcast. I'm a grease ball.
3: That's funny, dude.
0: Yeah, it's not flattering. And he's like, I might go with it. And it's like, nope. Get back to your soft, crazy, big, tall hair.
1: Yeah,
0: he said it. That sun went right through it and burned his scalp like crazy.
3: Yikes.
0: And he goes, when I saw David Letterman, he looked like he was like a bright red lobster, him and Stephen Colbert. Yeah. He goes, I thought, haha, they didn't wear sunscreen, but I forgot to do my head.
3: Right. Yeah.
0: So I'll be interested to see how long it takes for that to heal. Can you imagine how painful that would be?
1: Yes.
0: Yeah, no thank you.
4: Tinder recently released an Australian edition of its dating dictionary, which includes the phrase kitten fishing that means, quote, changing aspects of yourself to appear more attractive to others, or as we call that here, dating.
1: And that's your Daily Dirt.
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3: Good morning, I'm Matt Barber with your ABC 12 News headlines. There's a new cluster in the severe intestinal illness sweeping the nation with dozens of new cases. The FDA is investigating a potential new outbreak of cyclosporiasis. It is not yet identifying a location or source, but says the cluster includes at least 72 cases of the parasite. A record amount of cases are being reported in 41 states. More than 11,000 people have now gotten sick. In Michigan alone, the state reported 500 new cases yesterday, bringing the statewide total to 7,664. The FDA has linked more than 1,600 of those cases to recalled iceberg lettuce from Mexico, served at Taco Bell in five states, including Michigan. Michigan is also reporting 160 hospitalizations. Shiawassee County is reporting the highest number of cases with 401. Genesee County has the second most with 366. Saginaw County is reporting 63 cases.

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19: I read this interesting story the other day, which was written by a colleague of mine, about why so-called, quote, admin nights are the new book club for busy adults. Now, I learned this is a term coined by journalist Chris Collin, who wrote about this life hack in the Wall Street Journal. An admin night is when people come together for a night, a fun night, while holding one another accountable to an assignment. The ones usually considered back burner tasks, the ones that you've been putting off. The person you choose to do an admin night with matters a lot because that's your accountability partner. That's what one person told us. People love the social aspect because it can bring these boring tasks to light.

0: make them feel more fun, and where you go matters as well. You need to have enough space and hopefully not too many distractions. And again, don't forget to leave some time for fun. I'm Dr. Sanjay Gupta, helping you live a better life.
1: A great finish to the work week. We'll see plenty of sun with high temperatures in the lower 80s, right where we should be for this time of the year. Mostly clear tonight. Lows will fall into the mid-50s for Saturday. We'll kick off the weekend with mostly sunny skies and highs in the low to mid-80s. Rain holds off until Saturday night into Sunday.
2: From Flint to Fenton, we're your soundtrack. CK105.5. No matter what you want to know, we'll answer it. You ask us a question in our DMs and we'll answer it in front of everybody. Just hit us up at Hey Morton on Instagram, HeyMorton. Ron wants to know, hey Morton, have you ever had a public meltdown? Did you?
3: Yes.
2: What was it?
3: It was just about 2 years ago. I found these cushions for my dining room chairs, right? Like the little seat cushion. Mm-hmm. And I really liked them. They were cheap, but like cute, exactly what I've been looking for, and the right size, because my chairs are like oddly square, but large. Anyway, I found them online, and then it said there was a store that had them in stock just about 2 hours away from me. I'm like, you know what? It's worth it. I want them. So I get in my car. I drive 2 hours to the store. I get there. I have my order in hand, my little everything. And the person's like, yeah, well, we only have 4 out of 6. I was like, no, I ordered 6. I paid for 6. Sorry, we only have 4. No, it says in stock. You have it here. That's how it started. About an hour into this conflict, I am standing there having a full-on meltdown, yelling at the employee, their manager, and the warehouse manager who had to come back all the way from the back of this store. Because I was losing it. I wanted my cushions. They promised they would have them. They said it was in stock. I'm like, who's lying? Who's not telling me the truth? Because during it, the guy from the warehouse found another seat cushion. So now I had 5 out of 6. And I'm like, I know they're back there. People are looking at me like, oh my God, we might have to call the police.
2: Yeah, it's like, just chill.
3: She's losing it. And I was completely having a meltdown. Because in my head, I'm like, I put so much work and effort into getting here. I just want my item. And I left empty-handed, and that was that. I was...
2: Did you get your money back?
3: Yeah, eventually. It was like one of those, we'll return it, it'll come back to you in like 5 to 7 business.
2: Which is also a scam. It's like, wait, it came right out. Just do the same thing you did to take it out by putting it back in. This hold on to it for 5 days thing is a scam. I'd like to open a place where they hold on to your money for 5 days, and I just make interest off it.
3: I know.
2: Yeah.
3: Yeah.
2: Well, that's ugly. That's not good. Don't you wish you hadn't?
3: Yeah, I was totally embarrassed. Like, about an hour back into my drive, I'm like, oh my God, I can't believe I did that. I hope no one saw it. I hope no one, like, videotaped me. That was my biggest fear, is, like, someone pulled out their cell phone, like, look at this crazy lady.
2: But you're like, hey, look, at least I got my cushions. I didn't. Wasn't worth it. Yeah. I was on a subway in Paris on my honeymoon, and it turns out that these two men, just one of them looks like he's dressed official. The other doesn't. He looks like he's just dressed for business. And I purchased the pass. I renew my pass to go on the subways there, the metro. Okay. And as I'm walking over to get on, this guy's like, excuse, whatever he's saying, you know, calls me over, speaking to me in French. And I understand a little bit of it. He's basically telling me like, hey, you don't have your picture on your little card.
3: Oh,
2: I thought. And he's like, pay me money. I want money. Like 30 euro. I'm like, no. I start going, no, get away from me. And I'm yelling, what? Get away from me. And people are starting to look and I'm screaming, get away from me. I thought he was a scammer. I thought these guys are not going to scam me.
3: Yeah.
2: And it turns out you do need to have your picture on there. I guess you're supposed to have a little picture you put on there to say it's your card.
3: Oh my God.
2: And these guys are looking at me with big eyes because I'm melting down. I'm like, no. I keep yelling at them and they kind of back off and they're like, next time, get it and put it on there. I'm like, no, leave me alone.
3: Oh
2: no.
3: Oh my God.
2: Not giving you money. And I walk over and I get on the metro and I ride away. I'm like, huh, they almost got me. I'm always kind of proud because my wife is like, wow, you really stood up to them. Yeah. You let scammers get you. And then we meet a friend who lived there. And I'm like, yeah, you'll never guess what these scammers tried to get me. He goes, those aren't scammers. They're the police there with the subway. They're telling
3: the metro
2: you.
3: Guy.
2: Yeah.
3: Like, hello.
2: Are you serious? Oh, no. I may be on the lam right now.
3: Oh, my God.
2: Surprised. They just kind of got wide-eyed and kind of backed off a little bit and just let me get on the subway.
3: Like we have an American losing it.
4: Guilty American will not put his photos too good for that.
2: Yeah. That's so really funny. Embarrassing. So, yeah, public meltdown. Not proud of it.
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1: It is Hey Morton, and it's time to play a really fun game. All you have to do, play this game with us. List 7 items in 30 seconds. Seems easy. It's a little harder than it seems. Rachel's up first today. Good morning, Rachel. How are you?
2: Good morning. I'm good. How are you guys?
1: Oh, really good. We're going to give you 30 seconds, but first we'll give you a topic, and you have to name 7 items on that topic. So I want to get right to it. Let's play this fun game, and good luck. Rach, you ready?
2: Thank you. Yes, I'm ready.
1: 30 seconds on the clock. Here is your topic.
3: Name 7 dog breeds.
1: Right. 7 breeds of dog. On your marks, get set, go.
2: Poodle, Rottweiler, Dalmatian, Labrador, Jack Russell, Australian Shepherd, Chihuahua, Beagle. Are we there?
1: Yes. I didn't see if you had any more. That was really easy.
3: That was easy.
2: That was a rush.
1: All of Adina's topics today are so easy, anybody would win. There's no way anybody wouldn't win.
3: I think my last one is hard.
2: I'm loving that.
1: Nope.
2: Yes.
1: 7 cookie brands, 7 musical instruments, popular sandwiches. Ham, turkey, you just have to say meat.
4: Yeah, just types of meats.
1: Ham, turkey, cheese. Yeah, it's pastrami. Super easy. Yeah. Roast beef and liverwurst. Like, just, okay. Fast food burger chains, dog breeds, and kitchen appliances.
4: Oh.
1: Those are all super.
3: Very easy.
1: Yeah, it's got to be medium hard.
3: I don't think that last one is easy. I think you think it is, but I think you only know like top 3.
1: Rachel. Could you name cookie brands in 30 seconds, brands of cookie? Here you go. In the store.
2: I'm a big girl.
1: All
2: yes,
1: right.
2: I can.
1: Here we go. Hey, I'm not judging. Here we go. 30 seconds on the clock. On your marks, get set. Cookie brands, go.
2: Cookie brands. 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Damn, cookie brands. Okay, what am I reaching for?
3: You need 2 more.
2: I said Chips Ahoy. Mm-hmm. Okay, cookies. I'm tripping. Vanilla wafers.
1: Mm-hmm.
3: Okay. 1 more.
2: Uh-huh. And 1 more.
4: A big one.
3: See?
1: Dina, you were right.
4: She didn't say Keebler or Toll House? I'm a real big man. You know?
1: Pepperidge Farms.
4: Pepperidge?
2: That's
4: yeah.
2: True.
4: What about Girl Scout cookies?
2: I'm shy.
3: Oh, yeah.
1: Yeah, we could have gone through Girl Scout cookies.
4: Yeah.
1: I know there's people yelling at their car right now, like, you got to be kidding me.
2: 100%.
1: Yeah. Well, that's what you got on the first round, so congratulations.
4: Oh,
1: and thank you for playing. 7 items, 30 seconds here on Hey Morton.
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K105.5, all the hits. Rachel Geddes kicking things off here on this Friday. Yes, the weekend is almost here. Your Tame Impala keyword is on the way next.

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1: CK105.5, Flint's number one for all the hits on this Friday. Hey, it's Morgan Wallen weekend in Ann Arbor. They're getting ready for a ton of people and a great show tonight and tomorrow. Olivia Dean's here now. It's so easy.

5 Flint's number one for all the hits. Ready for a great weekend? Weather is going to be absolutely perfect. I'm going to be very busy. I got to do a couple of jobs this weekend. I told the kids, I probably won't see you all day Friday. I'll be here Saturday morning, but it's going to be a long day on Friday. Bruno Mars here now with Risk It All.

CKCK 105.5, Flint's number one for all the hits. Rich, you get us here on this Friday. How you doing? Oh, man. Made it through the work week. The weekend is in sight, and it's National Drive-Through Day. All right, just maybe don't go to a Taco Bell right now. I mean, eventually, right? But a lot of us think, like, fast food isn't that cheap anymore. It's fast, but it ain't cheap. CK 105.5, here's Harry Styles.

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0: 105.5, Flint's number one for all the hits. Well, did you see Josh and Jace are coming back? These are the two Brits that made waves here in Michigan last winter, I guess it was. They were here in the winter, and they were just checking out all the Michigan stuff and being all excited and whatever. Well, they're coming back. They're going to be in Michigan for 3 weeks, hanging out in the mitten and letting us give them all the love. So we'll have to see where they make it to this year. Maybe they'll be here in Flint. I don't know. I don't think they stopped here last time, so we shall see. All right, Bruno Mars is on the way next.
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WCK 105.5, all the hits. How are you today? Happy it's Friday for sure. Hey, here's some good news. I saw that Rowan's Act was signed. Governor Whitmer signed legislation to expand Michigan's Amber Alert system in honor of Rowan Maury, the boy that was killed during the child custody disagreement back 2 years ago. So, hey, that's positive. I like that.

KCK 105.5. It's time for the Retro Lunch. This hour, we've got Aaliyah, Sir Mix-a-Lot, Nelly. Let's do this. We're going back for the next episode. Drink.

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Timberland, don't you know I am the man? Rock shows here to Japan. Have people shaking my hand.

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0: KCK 105.5, Brandy and Monica here on the Retro Lunch. Remember that time that they toured together? How epic was that last year at this time? Hey, I'm just checking out some snaps here from the Mary J. Show last night. That was at Soaring Eagle. Looked like a good crowd. And yeah, lots of fun last night, for sure. For sure. We gave away some of those tickets a few weeks ago on this show. All right, next up, Usher and Pitbull. Don't go away.
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0: 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It's the Retro Lunch. 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I sure do. Sick Mix a Lot.
1: Oh my God. 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I mean, her butt is just so big.

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Let's go. CK105.5, it's the Retro Lunch. Uh-oh, it looks like Bon Jovi crashed and burned last night. He was at Madison Square Garden and had to end the show abruptly. After about 90 minutes, he had a

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Tame Impala will be there, and you could be as well. All right, are you ready? I've got a 1 o'clock keyword for you. It's yesterday. Text yesterday to 95819. We got the flights, the hotel, and the tickets to get you to Tame Impala live in concert.

Live, all the hits. Hey, in case you missed that Tame Impala keyword a minute ago, here it is one more time. Yesterday. Text yesterday to 95819. 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Good luck, Tame Impala, live in Denver.

0: 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Happy Friday. 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
1: They say the holy water's watered down, and this town's lost its faith. Our colors will fade eventually, so if our time is running out, day after day, we'll make the mundane a masterpiece. Oh my, my, oh my, my love, I take one look at you, you're taking me out.

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0: Gracie Abrams on how being on the road shapes her creative mind.
1: Being on the road definitely influences creative output, I would say. I think there's just this kind of different frequency that your nervous system is operating, you know, on, and it can be really helpful and kind of fuel sometimes, in my experience, like a delirious kind of edge to songwriting, which I've appreciated very much in the past. And it also can be a bit dysregulating, which sometimes means that I don't write music for a couple weeks at a time, and that can feel nerve-wracking in its own way. But I think I try again to just be really present with touring.

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Ella Langley right there, Choosing Texas, her huge, huge hit. Hey, we're giving you a chance to go see Tame Impala in Denver. Your next chance at a keyword coming up in the 3 o'clock hour on CK 105.5.

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0: 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Hey, it's National Drive-Thru Day. And if you want to go to the fastest drive-thru, they say it's Taco Bell. But right now, I don't think you should go for a little while at least. But KFC is second. Then Tim Hortons, Arby's, Wendy's, Dunkin', and Burger King. Then McDonald's, which I'm kind of surprised by. Yeah, if you go in one of the chicken places, well, they go a little bit longer. They take for a little bit longer to get you your food. All right. Hey, we're going to celebrate that one later. Olivia Dean is on the way next.
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17: What are the chances you are listening to this while drinking a nice hot cup of coffee? If so, don't let me stop you. For years, we've been reporting on the health benefits of coffee, and that's not going to stop today. A new study, this one out of Harvard School of Public Health, found that coffee and tea could help lower your risk of developing dementia. People who enjoyed 1 to 3 caffeinated cups a day saw the biggest impact. In addition to the caffeine, coffee contains hundreds of bioactive compounds that can influence inflammation, glucose metabolism, vascular function, and oxidative stress. It's also possible coffee drinkers might be doing other things that keep them healthy. Eating a more balanced diet, getting plenty of exercise, sleep, not smoking, or drinking too much alcohol. And finally, staying socially active. I'm Dr. Sanjay Gupta, helping you live a better life.
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KCK 105.5, Flint's number one for all the hits. Here's something cool that Disney has done with Toy Story 5. They've gone to hospitals and done free screenings of the movie. They've also gifted more than 18,000 Toy Story 5 toys to sick kids. I love that. All around the world.

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1: 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Going to see Morgan Wallen tonight or tomorrow night. Get ready, Ann Arbor. It's going to be busy. All right. Have a great weekend. Stick around. Dallas is up next.

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There's your shot to get out of Flint and get away to Colorado. 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CK105.5. Take someone with you, too, for your chance to get in on this. Text patience. Your national keyword, P-A-T-I-E-N-T.

0: Free Ticket Friday. Got your free tickets to get out of Flint and get away to beautiful Colorado. Have you ever been there? It's amazing. You could get out there and see Tame Impala. Take someone with you, too. For your shot to get in on this love, text your national keyword, patience, P-A-T-I-E-N-C-E. And you're going to text patience to 95819. Good luck.
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I know so many people that are going through breakups right now and dealing with heartbreak, which I don't know about you. I am the worst breaker-upper ever. Terrible at just relationship breakups, friendship breakups, work breakups. But if you're dealing with heartbreak, you just got to keep pushing. Okay, you're going to come out of this, I promise. 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

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Number three.

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0: somebody coming in or what?
1: 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I mean, come on. 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They could say, well, they've never done anything to me before. If that's what your friend is saying in response to you saying, like, why are you hanging out with that person? They're not your friend. Because why would your friend want to hang out with someone who doesn't like you? Why? So they can get together and talk crap.
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1: Hi, it's Gracie Abrams with my new song, Hit the Wall. It's your music plus.
0: Gracie Abrams on the process of building her new album.
1: The process of building out this album was pretty exciting because there were all versions of starts for each of the songs. Some began with lyrics, some with melodies, and some with a very obvious feeling that, you know, for the first time in a while, I had the room being off tour to take, you know, the time to look at. So the process varied, which I sometimes get frustrated with in real time because, you know, you sometimes wish there could be a formula that always worked for you, but it's the unpredictability of making anything ever that really, I think, is what I love most in the end. You know, the road, looking back on the road that it took to get to a song feeling whole.

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1: They say the holy water's watered down, and this town's lost its faith. Our colors will fade eventually, so if our time is running out, day after day, we'll make the mundane a masterpiece. Oh my, my, oh my, my love, I take one look at you, you're taking me out.

Haters gonna hate. A lot of people are hating on Justin Bieber's performance for the halftime show at the World Cup. I don't personally, I liked it, but I guess it doesn't matter. What did you think?